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0: Mr. Keith Whitley for you on a Saturday morning right here on Oldies 1170. I am Jerry Herring. Be with you up till 12 o'clock when the legend Robert Stroud comes in and plays your best and a beach music all Saturday afternoon.
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0: Thank you, Tommy. It's 76 degrees on the outside right now. Hoping to get some rain today. A slight chance of showers and thunderstorms after 3. Mostly sunny with high of 93 today. Heat index is high as 101. Let me get close to the mic. Maybe you can hear me. Chance of rain today is only 20%. Tonight, though, we have an increased chance of showers and thunderstorms, mostly cloudy, low around 74. Chance of rain is 50%, quarter inch around the bigger storms. Tomorrow, showers and thunderstorms after 5 p.m., partly sunny with a high of 93. Heat index values tomorrow on Sunday. It's going to be around 101. Showers and thunderstorms likely Sunday night. The big story, though, coming up, it's going to be in the 90s next week up until about Wednesday, and then the heat increases. And I was looking at the news on the way out the door this morning, and Raleigh was saying somewhere around 101, 102 or something like that, some crazy stuff. So you know how it is. We can prepare for minus 30 or 110. Around here, we know how to do it, don't we? Let's keep up with the music right now. Classic country music. Got some birthdays coming up for you in just a minute. Right now, let's continue with the music with Miss Patsy Cline. This is Walking After Midnight right here on Oldies 1170.

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0: Well, today is the 27th of June. It is a Saturday, and these are the birthdays for today. Mr. John Barefoot has a birthday. Happy birthday to you, John. Laura Cordova has a birthday. Heather Dixon. Hey, Heather, happy birthday to you. Savannah Fan. Donald Crumpler has a birthday. Joanna Gautier and Wanda Gautier have a birthday today. Joseph Howard, Jennifer Medlin, and Dana Myers, happy birthday to you all. Morgan Lee, Alton Spell, William Spell. Excuse me, Alton Pope and William Spell. Got ahead of myself there. Robert Taylor and Perry Underwood have a birthday. Heather Turlington. Hey, Heather, happy birthday to you. Johnny Whitted has a birthday today. And this would have been Mr. Delbert Carr's birthday today. Good friend. And that was for today. Now, tomorrow, these people, if you see them at church, if you see them anywhere else out, that's tomorrow. They have a birthday. Say happy birthday to Lynn McLam Kennedy, also Almond Faison. Lillian Jacobs has a birthday. Happy birthday to you. Haywood Peterson has a birthday tomorrow. Mr. Eric Pope and Mr. Mike Potter and Wendell Proctor. All three of you have a birthday tomorrow. Deborah Reeves, Sally Robinson, and Catherine Scott. Also, Doug Tyner, happy birthday to you, Mr. Doug, and Ruby Register. Jessica Smith has a birthday tomorrow, and Will Teachy. And the last one tomorrow. I know you'll see this man at church somewhere. Wonderful Wayne Weeks has a birthday tomorrow. So make sure you see him and wish him a happy birthday to him and everyone. If you have an anniversary or a birthday, make sure you go to oldies1170.com and put it in there. And guess what? We'll tell everybody.
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2: Yeah, give them a call out there. I rode out there. I go out there quite often, and fields are looking good. The pool is open. Don't see as many people. I guess it's maybe because it's hot and folks going on vacation. But the pool is there, and it looks great. Yeah, so go to the pool. Get on the City of Clinton's website or the Recreation Department's Facebook page, Clinton Recreation and Parks Department. They'll let you know everything that's going on out there. I bet you don't know half the stuff than you could do if you went out there and explored, and there's 90 acres of fun. So a lot of free space. Go out there to even got a place that you can throw a frisbee. Frisbee golf. You didn't know they had frisbee golf out there at Royal Lane Park? 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

0: Miss Allison Krause for you here on a Saturday morning, right here on Oldies 1170 AM. It is now 8:29 as the clock ticks to that. It's going to be a hot day today. We got a forecast coming up for you and a really, really warm, hot, whatever you want to call it, forecast for next week. But let's get through this one right here, right now. Let's listen to this.
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JD Messina for you. Been watching the World Cup. If you're not even a fan of soccer, it's just the folks that are coming over here from all over the world are amazed at some of the things that we have that we take for granted. And I heard this song the other day for after one of the matches. I'm not sure where it was, but imagine a stadium of 60,000 people. After sitting in the hot sun, watching a soccer match, sing this in unison. Isn't this great? This man sang it first.

Brooks and Dunn for you. What a great song, huh? It's going to be kind of hot next weekend. Y'all be prepared for that. Really hot. Let you know the Jim Quick and the Coastline Band tonight are going to be at Goldston's Pier at White Lake from 8 to 11. Should be a grand time. Jump in the water and listen to the band. How about that? It's going to be a warm one today. We'll get to the forecast at the top of the hour. Right now, the reason you listen is to listen to music. Got a little bit more for you right here. See if you like this version of Alan Jackson, Chattahoochee. Good morning, Clinton. How about them fellas and gals at Big Blue Store helping you out this morning? Thank you for all the hard work you do. Sing it, Alan.

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2: NCN News, I'm Melissa Bale. AP correspondent Ed Donahue reports on U.S. response to a drone attack in the Strait of Hormuz.
3: The U.S. has wrapped up retaliatory strikes against Iran. U.S. Central Command says the targets were missile and drone locations and coastal radar sites in Iran. President Trump blamed Iran for a drone strike on a ship in the Strait of Hormuz, saying it violated the ceasefire. Before the strikes, the president was asked if Iran would face consequences.
4: You'll find out.
5: We didn't miss it. Nobody saw it coming. And it hit a ship and did some damage. Can't do that stuff.
3: Arsenio Dominguez with the International Maritime Organization says ships have been in contact with Iran about using the strait, but in this case...
6: What I can confirm to you is that it was not contacting the authorities in Oman in order to transit following the evacuation framework.
3: A member of Iran's parliament told President Trump on social media, the Strait of Hormuz is governed by Iran, so respect the rules and not mistake control for escalation. Ed Donahue, Washington.
2: The retired state director of Common Cause NC, Bob Phillips, and his wife, Kathy, are recovering after a stolen pickup truck crashed into their car in downtown Raleigh Thursday. Their injuries include broken ribs, brain bleeds, and damaged arteries. Sailor Jones, the current state director of Common Cause, told WRAL-TV.
7: They are some of not only the most loving couple, but the fittest couple you'll ever meet, often hiking through the Americas. And I believe that is a part of this miracle of them being able to walk away from such a horrific accident.
2: Court records show the biological mother of an 18-year-old cold case victim petitioned a court to have her legally declared dead this February, months before investigators arrested someone in the decade-long investigation. Thursday, the Robeson County Sheriff's Office charged Connie Graham with the murder of her stepdaughter, Sarah Graham. 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
2: An election worker says federal officers confronted her at polls over social media posts criticizing ICE. AP's Lisa Dwyer reports.
13: Months after she made a post on social media, poll worker Paige-Lynn Gonyer was approached by ICE workers while she was at a polling station in Syracuse. Co-worker Shalia Millage caught the moment on video.
14: And they're bringing her a warning.
13: Gonyer says the officers accused her of doxing Jonathan Ross, the ICE officer who shot and killed Renee Good in Minneapolis, by posting a photo of him.
15: They were insisting that I sign the form,
13: which she refused to do. A Homeland Security spokesperson says that Gonyer's post included the agent's address.
15: I'm leaving it up because I am firm on my right of free speech. And what they are claiming I did does not fall under the definition of doxing, which is what they tried claiming I did.
13: I'm Lisa Dwyer.
2: With just days until the start of North Carolina's new fiscal year, thousands of state employees and retirees are still waiting to learn when expected raises and bonuses will arrive as lawmakers continue negotiating a state budget. If a final budget agreement isn't in place by June 30th, those pay bumps and bonuses cannot take effect. Carolina Hurricanes top line forward Seth Jarvis had shoulder surgery after the team's Stanley Cup title run and is expected to be out for up to 6 months. General Manager Eric Tulski.
4: shoulders are tough. You know, once it goes, you can keep aggravating it, and it can limit what you can do, and it's tough, and eventually it needs to be repaired.
2: Chris Everett has been open and honest with her ongoing health journey since she was first diagnosed with cancer in 2021. Her cancer returned in 2023. Now, less than 2 years after saying she was once again cancer-free, the tennis pro revealed that she's been diagnosed for a third time. Alyssa Vail, NCN News.
16: 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Also, local things that are happening around Clinton and Sampson County, up-to-date closures, things like that. That's why you need it. Also, we play a song or two. Here's one right here. This is from Randy Travis to start off the 9 o'clock hour right here on Oldies 1170. If I could sing this deep, I would hurt myself, I tell you. Randy Travis for you. Good morning, Clinton. Good morning, Sampson County.

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2: Every morning at the mine you could see him arrive. He stood 6'6" and weighed 245, kind of broad at the shoulder and narrow at the hip. And everybody

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He didn't say much, he kind of quiet and shy. And if you spoke at all, you just said hi to Big John. Somebody said he came from New Orleans, where he got in a fight over a Cajun queen and a crashing blow from a huge right hand sent a Louisiana fella to the promised land, Big John.

Then a miner yelled out, "There's a light up above," and 20 men scrambled from a would-be grave. Now there's only one left down there to save Big John. With Jackson timbers they started back down. Then came that rumble way down in the ground, and the smoke and gas belched out of that mine. Everybody knew it was the end of the line for Big John.

Now they never reopened that worthless pit, they just placed a marble stand in front of it. These few words are written on that stand: at the bottom of this mine lies a big, big man, Big John.

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0: 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You're listening to Oldies 1170 AM. And right now it's time to hear something from Deacon Jones right here on Oldies 1170.
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0: Thank you, Jeffy. Right now it is 78 degrees outside. It's going for a high today of 93. We got hot weather coming, folks. Hot. Get prepared for it. You got a car that maybe is a little low on coolant, or check your coolant. Check, because the weather next, especially next Saturday, Friday, Saturday, is supposed to be 100 degrees heat index. Car can't take it. Make sure your coolant is in your car. All cars, all makes, all models, all years have coolant. So make sure you check that, because if you don't, your car's going to overheat. You know, the heat now is fine. Our cars can take it, but when it gets to those extremes, it can't, especially some of those older cars. Make sure that you have water in your batteries. Make sure that your Freon is good. Make sure you do that now. It's just like preparing for a hurricane, because next Saturday at this time, when it's 102 degrees, they forecast, it'll be too late. So go ahead and do that. Come down and go to whoever your favorite service person is to make sure that all that is done. Make sure all your belts and hoses, because, you know, some of these old cars can take this type of temperature, but when it gets to the extreme, it can't. You know, been there, done that. Just make sure you do and check your car out. Make sure everything is good to go for the extreme weather. For today, a slight chance of showers and thunderstorms after 3 p.m., mostly sunny, high of 93. Heat index value today of 101. Tonight, 50% chance of rain, low of 74. Showers and thunderstorms likely tomorrow, mainly after 5 o'clock. Partly sunny with a high of 93. Heat index 101. Chance of precip is 60% for Sunday. Sunday night, more of the same, low 72. And the precip is, rain is 60%. Monday, on your way back to work, chance of showers and thunderstorms after 2, partly sunny, but the high of 92. That is on your Monday. Believe it or not, a calm wind becoming northeast on Monday. Oh, my gosh, we got a cold front coming through. And then through the week, Tuesday, Wednesday, it's mid-90s, but this Thursday is when it's going to get hot. 99 is the high, and then the farthest that this graph goes is on Friday, and it says 102. So, and then they say maybe the 4th of July, it may be the 100. So if you're planning something outside for next weekend, and it's this extreme, go to the water. Wherever you are, you better find some water, where it's a pool or a wherever. I bet everyone's going to be near the water. And by the way, coming into work today, I saw $3.24 gas on Sunset Avenue. I can't tell you where it is because they don't advertise with us, but take a trip down that road. Right now, let's continue with the music right here on Oldies 1170. This is the Judds for you.

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Victoria Lee to 27 of 971 Maxton Bass Road in Newton Grove passed away on Thursday, June the 25th. Arrangements for Victoria Lee 2 are incomplete at this time. Details will be announced by the Hope Valley Hawkins Funeral Home and Cremation. The Hope Valley Hawkins Funeral Home and Cremation is honored to serve the Victoria 2 family. Deborah Carr Pierce, 70, passed away in her home, surrounded by her loved ones on Friday, June 19th. Arrangements are incomplete and will be available in the future and announced by the Hope Valley Hawkins Funeral Home in Clinton. The Hope Valley Hawkins Funeral Home is honored to serve the Deborah Carr Pierce family. Juvino Rodella Morales, 70, passed away on Monday, June 22nd. A funeral mass will be held 10 a.m. on Monday, June 29th, at Our Lady of Guadalupe at 211 Irwin Drive in Newton Grove, with a burial to follow. Services are conducted by the Hope Valley Hawkins Funeral Service. Peggy B. Fowler, 95, of Irwin, passed away at her home on Tuesday, June 22nd. No services are planned at this time. The Dunn Funeral Home of Irwin is honored to serve the Peggy Fowler family.

0: 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Phone 592-4127. 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
4: 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I just clicked on. 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You can see us sometimes, see the knuckleheads on TV on every morning. Jeff and Tommy do such a great job, and you can see them, you know, local information. 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If you're from Clinton or Sampson County and you love yourself some Robert Stroud on a Saturday afternoon, but you just don't know how to hear him, and let's say you're laying on the beach. Well, guess what? If you get the app, Oldies 1170 app, from 12 to 5 o'clock every Saturday afternoon, you can listen to Bob on the beach. On the beach. Let's continue with the music now. Little redneck girl for you.

As Trisha Yearwood for you right here on Oldies, 1170 AM, classic country music on a Saturday morning. It is 80 degrees on the outside. The forecast for today is a high of 93 degrees. Tomorrow, a high of 93. And then Monday, a high of 92. And Tuesday, a high of 93. And Wednesday, a high of 95. And that's the cool part. It gets a little hotter as the week goes on. As I say, and I'll say it again, and I'll say it to my face is blue. If you have a car and it's not been, and you haven't serviced it or it needs servicing or whatever, make sure you put some coolant in that car. Make sure you have the batteries. If you can get into, check the water in the batteries, because this type of heat that we're going to have next week, it starts really up around Thursday of next week. I'm not trying to scare you. I just want you to be prepared, just like we are with hurricanes. These events of extreme heat don't mess around. They don't, and they'll mess with you. They'll mess with your car. They'll mess with everything you got, your air conditioner at home. If you have an AC at the house, it's a little shaky, make sure you get it checked out, because do it now, because next week, starting Thursday, Friday, and there's a stretch of maybe even to the 4th of July, that we'll have this 100-degree heat for consecutive days. So, you know, these things tend to change, but it's better to be safe than sorry. So anything that you see like that, get it all checked out. Anything that is messed up in while it's hot like this, that is critical for your existence. Get it checked out. Get it checked out next week. Okay, I'm trying not to scare you. Just want to make sure that you don't have 1,400 fans in your house trying to keep you cool. Right now, let's continue with the music on the Saturday morning. This is Garth and his friends right here on Oldies 1170.

0: remind you that Jim Quick and the Coastline Band's going to be at the Golston Beach Pier tonight from 8 to 11. So go see Jim Quick, Coastline Band, right down the road here. Right, you know, a lot of folks have their places down there. Jim Quick's going to be at Golston Pier from 8 to 11 tonight. So go see him.
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0: It is 10:31. You are listening to Oldies 1170 AM, and so glad you're listening to us on this Saturday morning. Reminding that Robert Straub will come up with the best in Beast music and other great things he does for the community in the afternoons. Had a nice lady just call me and say, please remove this nice lady from the prayer list because she deceased. But she thanked Robert so much for mentioning this lady's name every Saturday afternoon on his broadcast. Right now it is 10:31. It's Deacon Jones time. We'll be back in 2 minutes with some great music just for you.
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8: Here's a big shout out to Spivey's Corner. Hey Parkersburg. Hey Engle. Here's to you. Hey Turkey. Hey Basstown. Hey Beaver Dam. Thanks for listening. The Funtime Oldies and Beach 1170.

Old man Wrigley lived in that white house down the street where I grew up. 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Spent a few long summers out on his old porch swing. 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

0: Boy, they don't ride them like they used to, huh?
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2: 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Again, that's 910-260-2151. Come see what Terra Cottage Farm Nursery is all about.

she came to see him one last time. Oh, and we all wondered if she would. And it kept running through my mind, this time he's over her for good.

0: It's Charlie Pride for you here on a Saturday morning. It is fixing to click to 11 o'clock a.m. on the 27th of June, 2026, in the year of our Lord. We're going for a high today of around 93 degrees. Right now it's 84 degrees. On the outside, it is Nissan of Clinton time.
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0: Toby Keith, the late great Toby Keith, who is that man running my life, going for a high of 93 degrees here in the Clinton and Sampson County area. So glad you're listening. Deacon Jones' time is 11:30.
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Willie Nelson for you here on a Saturday morning, leading on up to the GOAT, the greatest of all time himself, Mr. Robert Stroud, from 12 to 5, playing your best in beach and music and information regarding our area and our community. He does such a great job reaching out to everyone. And I had a lady just call and pass something along to me to give to him that's important to her. So I'll make sure he gets it into his hand because it's important to her. And that's how they feel about Robert in this community, and we all do. Robert, you do a great job. You're very selfless when you say, nah, man, but, you know, you are the GOAT, brother, you are. The forecast is hot, and it's not anything to really, you got to be a little serious about this one, folks. You know, we can stand the heat, but this is, you know, not only the folks, but the livestock, and, you know, you guys know the drill, but it's going to be a prolonged time today. A slight chance of showers and thunderstorms. High of 93 today. Heat index of 101. Sunday, it's going to be showers and thunderstorms. High of 93. Heat index of 101. And the same goes along all the way to, and then it gets tougher on Thursday. High of 99. Friday, high 102. Saturday is 4th of July. They have the same forecast for that. Plan accordingly. Make sure you hydrate everything. Check on the folks that normally don't get checked on. You just call and see how they're doing.

0: a.m. to 6 p.m. and Saturdays from 9 a.m. to 6 p.m. We can be reached at 910-260-2151. Again, that's 910-260-2151. Come see what Terra Cottage Farm Nursery is all about.
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1: NCN News, I'm Melissa Vale. AP correspondent Julie Walker reports that the latest attacks across the Persian Gulf show the danger of the Iran war is again spinning out of control.
2: Iran launches new attacks, a drone assault targeting Bahrain and against a ship in the Strait of Hormuz, likely Tehran's response to overnight airstrikes by the U.S. Those were in response to an Iranian drone attack Thursday on a ship trying to get out of the strait. This comes as the two countries are trying to reach a final accord to end the conflict following an interim peace deal. Vice President J.D. Vance on social media Friday night saying Iran should just pick up the phone if there are disagreements about the ceasefire agreement, but violence will be met with violence. I'm Julie Walker.
1: Two major storms are pounding Japan, causing landslides and floods. The storms, Mikala and Higos, have left one person dead and several injured. A report found North Carolina Central University was the only UNC System campus not considered financially healthy. Shante Hargett Hill has more.
3: The UNC System's composite financial index showed NCCU fell below the minimum benchmark in 2024 and 2025, missing targets tied to reserves, debt coverage, and financial stability. However, university officials say delayed state funding is a big reason why. The university has launched a five-year strategic plan, Vision 2030, Soaring to New Heights, aimed at sustaining long-term growth. The university received a clean audit from the state auditor in December 2025, its first since 2022. I'm Shadati Target Hill.
1: The family and loved ones of Harrison Anderson, a Fayetteville teenager killed in a shooting at a house party, are honoring his memory through a foundation and scholarship aimed at helping others. The Harrison Anderson Foundation was created to reflect the qualities those closest to him say defined his life: kindness, loyalty, and resilience. 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
1: AP correspondent Donna Warder reports on a fast-moving wildfire in Utah.
10: Utah's governor has declared an emergency as hot, dry, windy conditions are fueling a fast-moving wildfire in the state. The Cottonwood Fire is now the largest wildfire burning in the U.S., with wind gusts of 45 miles an hour and humidity levels in the single digits. The blaze grew to more than 112 square miles on Friday, but it's just one of several large wildfires burning in Utah. And an anticipated cold front on Sunday is expected to bring winds that could push the fire in new directions. I'm Donna Warder.
1: Carolina Hurricanes top line forward Seth Jarvis had shoulder surgery after the team's Stanley Cup title run and is expected to be out up to 6 months, a recovery time that could linger into the start of next season, General Manager Eric Tulski said Friday. Jarvis had the procedure to deal with a long-running issue after relying on strengthening and rehab work to get through it, Tulski said. Hillside is Durham's only open outdoor pool for the summer. Longmeadow Pool shut down a few years ago, and Forest Hills Pool just closed for good this year. DPR Culture and Community Manager Mary Unterreiner tells WNCN the city's spray grounds aren't open yet due to the drought.
11: We're also in a bit of a challenge right now with the drought citywide, and so that's impacting the use of our spray grounds. But typically our spray grounds, we have three of those. Those would be open as well, and we hope to get those up and running again soon once we're out of a drought.
1: The 2,000-year-old man is turning 100. Mel Brooks on Sunday will celebrate his centennial birthday. Brooks was born Melvin Kaminsky in Brooklyn, New York on June 28, 1926. After serving in the Army during World War II and performing in the Borscht Belt, Sid Caesar hired him as a writer. Alyssa Vale, NCN News.

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1: Ladies and gentlemen, it's 12 o'clock, so...

0: Jack. Keith Warrick on the line with me. Keith, I understand you've been busy this week.
1: It's been a super busy week. And I guess it's thinking about things you've been putting off of the cars and such as that.
0: Is there any tire specials or something you'd like to talk to the listeners and the customers out there about?
1: Right now, basically, if I've got it in stock, we'll put a special on it. We still got a good inventory. We can get tires in daily. Some of them we can't get where we want to get, so we're having a substitute such as that. But we've not been without the tire to make the customer happy.
0: All right. People still taking advantage of the credit card deal up there that you got?
1: We got customers coming in every day doing our synchrony program. For the ones that haven't been exposed to it before, it's the same as cash. You can get any product we sell up to 6 months. As long as it's $695, it won't cost you anything. Basically, there's no user fee, no interest, no card fee or anything. And then from $695 up, you can actually go 12 months.
0: 12 months, no interest. So that's free. That's free money.
1: Basically. I mean, it's same as cash is what it is.
0: All righty. And just letting the listening audience know that you don't do anything internal on motors, transmissions, but you got an outlet for that and still doing all the roadside service, staying busy with that, I'm sure.
1: We're doing roadside. We're doing our 24-hour towing, basically coast to coast, out of state, anywhere else anyone needs it. And so far as you were talking about the engine and transmissions, no, we do not do internal engine and transmission work. We do have, so far as people that have lined up and rebuilt, so far as the transmission. And to be honest with you, this day and time, it's got what it's just about as cost effective to put a factory reman in it. Because just like with General Motors, if I put a factory reman transmission in, you're getting 3-year, 100,000-mile warranty with it at any dealer in the world. So if you were in California, if you're going to have transmission problems, you go to the dealer right there and get the part warranty service done. And thank you for being our customers, the great support, and be careful on the road. If you need us, call us. We'll be here.
0: Before you get gone, give us your address, location where you're at in Newton Grove. 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
0: Thank you so much, and we'll talk with you again, man.
1: Thank you, Robert. Thank you, Sansa Kenny.
0: All right, one more thing, Keith. I want to just thank you for what you do right here for the Boogie Shoes Radio Network.
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Good Saturday afternoon. Welcome to the fastest 5 hours in the work week, and glad to be back in the air chair. Had a good day off last Saturday, celebrating my mother's 93rd birthday, and took her out to eat, took her to see the Mountains Brothers. Had a great time, had a fun time, and glad to be back in the air chair today.

And oh man, kind of hard to believe that song is 50 years old. That was back in the day in 1976 with the Catalinas in the front man on that one, our friend and hero, Brother Bo Srantz. Yeah, man, I tell you, it feels good to get back. Appreciate Fly Road Productions getting the show together for me last Saturday. Had a lot of comments on that. Nothing like being live, though.

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4: And we do appreciate Lockamy Tech, all the other advertisers here every Saturday afternoon, and can't do it without them, ladies and gentlemen, and all your patronage and supporting these people is a big help, and please do if you will. Had an opportunity yesterday, before playing for a wedding up at Coates, North Carolina, and for McKenzie and Tyler Herndon, united in marriage, a little after 4:30, something like that. We got a little rain yesterday afternoon and cooled it off, delayed it just a little bit, but everything went very well, and had a good time. And there was a lady directing the wedding by the name of Carla Matthews, and come to find out she was from Rebel City, and married to Craig Matthews, and found out that Craig listens to the radio here on Saturday afternoon, and greatly appreciate him. And she wanted me to send out a song to her husband Craig, and I'm going to do this one. Chairman of the board, and Craig, this is from Sugar Drippings.

General Norman and the chairman on the Boogie Shoes Radio Network Saturday afternoon. Once again, saying thank you so much, Miss Carla Matthews. Excellent to work with last night, yesterday evening. And don't do many weddings. Weddings, you know, is not really my thing, but enjoyed that one, really did. I reckon when you have somebody that works with you and is polite and everything, it makes things a whole lot easier. All right, Joe Warren over in Salemburg.

0: Yeah, I meant to tell you last night when I was talking to Carla up at Coates, she was telling me that last night to the exact day, Friday, 34 years ago, that they met one another. So,
1: hello, everybody. This is Joe Warren at Warren Service Center in Salemburg. Thank everybody for listening to Boogie Shoes every Saturday afternoon.

0: Ryder James is who that is, ladies and gentlemen. And we always do a country crossover thanks to Warren's Service Center over in Salemburg.
1: Hello, everybody. This is Joe Warren at Warren's Service Center in Salemburg. I'd like to thank everybody for their business. We do oil changes, repair tires. We have all brands of tires. Most of the time we have a good special on tires. And we do batteries and all small service needs. 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
0: And once again, we thank you so much, Joe. And I'm going to see him bright and early about 7 o'clock Monday morning.
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0: Trying to get up through sometimes I'm telephone line to see if I can get up with my brother Tommy Jackson here in just a minute.
3: Man just needs somebody real. Somebody that's going to stand beside him through the good times and the hard times. That's all I'm asking for the man.

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2: And speaking of Salemberg, I got the man on the line with me this afternoon, and things been going pretty good this week, Tommy. I was in the store one day, and let me tell you something, man. Everybody out there listening, they need to run over there, if you've got any of them, and get some of those chocolate-covered peanuts.
3: They're bad to the bone, ain't they?
2: They're addictive. I'm going to tell you, I had to put them in the freezer so I wouldn't be munching on them the rest of the afternoon.
3: They are good.
2: And they're double-dipped, too, man. I don't know. That's some good chocolate them things are wrapped
3: with.
2: Yes,
3: sir. They're good.
2: Yeah, man. Listen, what has been going on, brother?
3: Well, we've about to clear out on the flowers. We've got a few left at 40% off. And the stakes that go out in the yard, you know, with little decorations all over there, 40% off. The pots are 40% off. We've got a shipment of T-shirts in that are going like crazy. Some of the stuff that kids like that's on TV, I don't know a lot about it other than we got them in, and she went on Facebook, and people are coming in buying those, so that's a new thing going. I'm selling a lot of, you know, plumbing parts and pipe. You know, this dry weather, people's trying to get water to everything, because we did get some rain last night. We were blessed with that.
2: Yes, sir.
3: But we got the Shed Heads barbecue sauce here, that money goes to the food bank. We got plenty of dust, you know, for your gardens and spray for insects. And we still got plenty of garden flags and patriotic stuff that's in here. So all that going on.
2: Well, speaking of patriotic, I seen Tiffany on Facebook making some patriotic red, white, and blue bows, you know, and everybody needs it for next Saturday, man. It's 4th of July. Kind of hard to believe it slipped up on us this fast. But
3: it is. We got plenty of bows already done, and she can make more.
2: Plenty of American flags?
3: Yes, sir.
2: Yeah, 250th anniversary, ladies and gentlemen. So if you don't have a flag in your yard, please, please get one and just wave it with pride.
3: We got those things that's made, you know, you hang up on the fence, hanging out there all around out there where we had the plants to decorate for the 4th.
2: Yeah, like a banner, sort of like a half moon type thing.
3: Yeah, got those hanging out there now to celebrate, and got them for sale.
2: All right, that sounds good. And
3: we still got plenty of pot and soil.
2: Okay.
3: Plenty of tools for the gardens.
2: And plenty of drills. You got the DeWalt line. And what is the other line that you have in there?
3: Genesis.
2: Genesis, that's right. Yeah, okay.
3: We got plenty of big brim straw hats where it's going to be so hot next week they're going to be outside doing anything. We got plenty of those.
2: All right. I was thinking this week I broke a handle in some of my shovels and stuff, rakes and mess. And you got plenty of hoe handles, shovel handles, and rake handles over there?
3: Got all those. Now, man, when you came in here today, I was busy.
2: Oh, you were, man. I tell you what. You were jamming, and that's good. Tiffany took care of me, though. I got me a Snicker bar and a Dr. Pepper, and I wish I'd have put that Snicker bar money on them peanuts. But anyway, that's cool. That's cool, brother. And you're open to 3:30 this afternoon?
3: We're open to 3 today, 5:30.
2: 3, I mean,
3: week,
2: yeah.
3: And I'm just, like I said, if it rains some more, it would be good for everybody because it's been a dry time.
2: Yeah. Now, what about next Saturday, the 4th of July? Are you going to be open next Saturday? Or?
3: Well, I'm on the schedule for next Saturday, or should change your mind or not. I think Joe's going to be closing the grill, so I don't know what we'll do yet. But they got me down and Anthony to be here next Saturday, which is fine with me. I don't have a whole lot to do. I'm too old to get out and party, so.
2: But the main thing
3: but I'm
2: is,
3: I'm awake today. I didn't have to drive. I didn't have to drive last night. Johnny's joint was closed. So I'm in good shape.
2: There you go. And another thing, you're open today. And if you're out and about and just cruising around, there's two reasons to go on over there to Salemberg Hardware. Number one is the double dip chocolate covered peanuts, and then get you some Shed Heads barbecue sauce. And then just browse around in the store and just look at all the merchandise in there.
3: If that's not enough, we got honey, we got peaches.
2: All right, sound like you got
3: we
2: a store.
3: Got plenty of stuff. I still got a few. I believe it's 11 of the porch geese left.
2: All right, I noticed the outfits for the geese are still over there.
3: Yeah, I got some more of those coming in. We've been waiting on them. We don't know what the holdup is.
2: Okay. Sound like you got a crowd in there right now.
3: Do I?
2: Sound like you got a crowd in there now.
3: I just got some nice talk.
2: Just some talkers. Tell them they got to buy if they're going to stay. Tell them they got to buy if they're going to stay in there.
3: That's it. Yeah, it's been good today. A lot of ladies coming in, and these T-shirts is popular, like I said, and buying wreaths and bows, and they were in here doing the same thing yesterday.
2: All right. So if you happen to find out any more about the 4th of July, we'll talk about it on the next session, okay?
3: Okay.
2: All right, number over there, 910-525-5320. Ladies and gentlemen, open till 3 o'clock this afternoon. Got plenty of time to shop.
3: Thank you, Robert.
2: All right, buddy. Bye-bye.
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2: And I tell you, I got to say hello to Billy and Joanne Adams. They traveled over this week. And if you haven't seen the all-new Salemberg Hardware, most definitely need to. I mean, the store's been totally restocked and replenished, ladies and gentlemen. Anything you need. And a lot of the ladies is shopping over there, too, you know. So just let them know you heard it from the Boogie Shoes Radio Network. And we always slow it down just a little bit when we get through talking with Brother Tommy. Let's go back in the year 1975, maybe.

And I hit that one on the head. 1975 was the year, Elvin Bishop. And, man, I tell you what, that brings back some memories. 1975, I think I had a 71 Buick Riviera. You talking about a hood, it had a hood on it, too. Little cars had big hoods back in the day. Plenty of motor on them, anyway. 1980 was the year. They call him the boss.

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1: I tell you, I can remember back, I think it was about 1990, if I'm not mistaken, 90, 91, somewhere along in there, was going down to Wilmington, was dating the lady that I'm married to now, my wife Kim, and was listening to Jammin' 99.9 on my way down there, and they were playing, it's the first time I ever heard Love is a Wonderful Thing by Michael Bolton. And, man, I knew that that was going to be a killer tune. So didn't have Shazam back there, where you had to try to keep listening for the DJ, the announcer, to tell you the name of the song or try to guess it yourself or something. But anyway, as Robert Honeycutt calls him, a blue-eyed soul singer. Want to do this one in memory of Diane Hall and Linda Parker. And Miss Cindy Parker, greatly appreciate you listening this afternoon. If you don't mind, I'd like to send it out to old Ricky Autry. He loves to go fishing. And my brother-in-law, Alan Pope. And all you people that love the

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1: Matthews Drugs brings you your beach group of the afternoon. Matthews Drugs in the Jordan Shopping Center in Clinton, caring for you and about you. And now here's your Matthews Drug beach group of the afternoon.
0: Well, I don't know if we're going to call him a beach group, but he has got a lot of songs on the beach charts and past and present. And great entertainer, been around a long time, and want to do this for Miss Michelle Dunn. Brother Tom Jones.

0: Once again, for Miss Michelle Dunn this afternoon. I want to say happy birthday tomorrow to Miss Helen Hayes.
1: Happy birthday, honey. 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Oh, come on, man. 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

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And I know it's not going to happen, but Miss Helen, if you sprinkle a little baby powder or something on the kitchen floor, we're going to do this one in memory of old Jimmy Lane.

1960 was the year, and I can remember we were living up in Rockville, Silver Springs, Maryland. My grandmother was a short order cook at a drugstore. They had the grill in a drugstore, and it was something like a miniature Walmart maybe, and would always, got out of school, I would ride my bicycle. Now, this is about a mile and a half probably, 6 years old now, and go to the record department, and still got the 45 right there that I bought back in 1960.

0: Chevy Checker, ladies and gentlemen.
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0: Well, speaking of Line Wines, I got Sam the Man on the line with me this afternoon. So you've been slaying, Sam?
4: Yes, sir. It's been a very, very good day for us, that's for sure.
0: All right. I know next Saturday going to be 4th of July. When are you cranking up the sale?
4: So, technically the sale starts next Thursday, but we've been preparing stuff now, so we've got a lot of things already on the sale price, and it's inside, so you get the AC. So it's kind of starting today a little bit. So anytime next 3 days, if y'all want to come in and get a little sneak peek of the early sale, y'all are more than welcome to. You still get the sale prices, but it kicks off Thursday. That's when we go full blast and send everything outside. And it'll last from, it'll be Thursday, Friday, Saturday, and then all next week.
0: So this is a little pre-4th of July sale.
4: Yep, we're a little, if everybody wants to get a sneak peek, we're doing it a little early. Not everything, but mostly.
0: Right. Got a lot of merchandise getting ready to put on the sidewalk, though, next Thursday, you say?
4: Yes, sir, that's the beginning, next Thursday. I believe it's the 2nd.
0: All right, man, and from everywhere, from tank tops, shoes, flip-flops, whatever, just old merchandise.
4: Shoes, any kind of clothing you could think of, swimwear, tops, jackets, coats.
0: And that's going to run Thursday through the following Saturday, is that right?
4: Yes, sir. I believe it's...
0: So that'd be the 11th?
4: The 11th, I think. I think it's the 2nd to the 11th, if I'm not mistaken.
0: Right, yeah. Well, that sounds good, man. That sounds good. And bargains galore. Most people do a lot of Christmas shopping around the 4th of July.
4: Yeah, it's definitely a good time to go ahead and load up, get some cheap stuff for Christmas, and prepare yourself that way. You're not last second. But if you forget to do that, we'll still take you around Christmas time and give you a good price as well.
0: There you go. Everything's going to be good for Christmas shopping. We just won't be doing the wrapping.
4: I'm sure we'll do some wrapping a little bit. I'm sure we can take care of people.
0: Might twist your arm just a little bit.
4: Yeah, we might can work something out.
0: All right, sounds good. Got a good selection of duckhead slacks and shorts.
4: Yeah, we still got the duckheads in. You know, we're constantly getting in new orders. That's doing really well for us. And then we got some sport coats marked down for the sidewalk action too. We're putting a lot of really, really nice colors out there. $99 for a nice sport coat. Most of them are typically over $200, so we're definitely giving out some deals on those. They might even be a little too cheap, so we'll see how long they last.
0: Had some Boogie Shoe listeners down there, I heard, this week.
4: Yeah, we've had quite a few. I don't have the names in front of me. I'll make sure that Adam gets them by this afternoon. I know we want to shout them out.
0: Is the man gone today?
4: He's not gone, but...
0: He's absent.
4: I think he's out for just a few minutes.
0: Missing in action, is he, brother?
4: MIA, I guess. Don't worry, we'll step up to the plate.
0: There you go, brother. There you go. And everything looks good. You're gonna be here about 5:30 this afternoon.
4: Yes, sir. And then during the sale, we'll probably stay out until about 5:36. And just a reminder, we're not here on Sunday, so just right. Monday through Saturday, 9:00 to 6:00.
0: Have you done any weddings today?
4: Not today. July's a little slower just because of the heat. But we've got a few in July, and August and September, it picks back up. We're going to start having three or four every week, and then September, October, our big months. But we're still doing really well on the weddings and the singles and whatnot.
0: Right, and all weddings begin at Line Wines. We want to remind everybody that.
4: Absolutely. Yeah. I like that.
0: And all roads lead to Line Wines, too. No matter where you're at, you can get the Line Wines over in Elizabethtown.
4: You can find a way to hit 87 or 701 anywhere.
0: There you go, brother. 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And Sam, I appreciate you so much, and I'll let you get back to business.
4: Yes, sir. It's www.lineones.com, and the phone number is 910-862-3772. Mr. Boogie, thank you for your time, and we'll catch you later on.
0: All right, buddy. Thank you, brother. Bye-bye.
4: Thank you, sir.
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0: All right, Bo, you ready? He's ready.

0: Bo Swanson, the Fantastic Shakers. I know you give out, Bo. How about going to take you a rest, get you a bottle of water, and we're going to want you to come back in just a few minutes.
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0: And once again, I want to say hello to Billy and Joanne Adams this afternoon. They cruised over to Salemburg this past week. Checked out the all-new Salemburg hardware. Little country crossover, Chuck Wicks.

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1: Thank you so much, Tommy Elliott, the fly. We do appreciate Kennedy Farms, Miss Debbie and Lee Kennedy, celebrating over 100 years of farming in the farming industry, agriculture right here in Sampson County. And we do this every Saturday at 2 and at 4. Gives us an opportunity to go over to prayer list and do a couple of gospel tunes. And start off on the prayer list today. Keep the McPhail family in prayer, if you will, please. Miss Bernice Naylor, Miss Dolores Quinn, Robert Burke, Danny Creech, Connie Ware, Marilyn Jones Wade, Shelby Wood, the Hedgepeth family, Grandpa Pat, Wayne and Christy Boyette, Sammy Kennedy, Landon Pope, Marvin Mitchell, Wanda McNeil, Kenny Wilson, Cherish Naylor, Janice Smith, Ricky Ricks, Neil Strickland, Ronnie Cashwell, Jerry and Ann Davis, Gary Rouse, Jimmy and Ann Lewis, Chad Register, Terry Tu, Lisa Mathis, Judy Strickland, Jarrett Hudson, his bride Cece, Randy Griffin, Lehman Becton, Boogie Lockamy, Louise Lee, Mickey Scarpone, Tony Bradshaw, Evelyn Barbie, Lloyd Davis, Kay Ann Evans, Greg Owen, Jacqueline Dixon Butler, Erman Andy Thornton, Brenda Hayes, Joanna Jackson Price, Adams Lee, Billy McDaniel, J.W. and Becky Jackson, Lana Jones, Rebecca Jenkins, Bobby Wayne and Judy Jackson, Melvin Killam, Mary Bryant, Annie Ruth Edwards, Jamie Bell, Sandra Carter, Alex Kersey, Adam Lane, Sheila Wade, James Edward Whaley, Judy Lamb, Sandy Wilson, Joy Spell, Greg Harrell, Marilyn Faircloth, Jimmy Spearman, Elvis Jackson, Michael Bradshaw, Ralph Williamson, Don and Linda Johnson, my mother-in-law, Miss Pat Fryer, Butch Spell, Barbara Maddox, Betty Reiner, Mary Helen Horn, Emmett and Dolly Anderson, Hazel and Bobby McClenney, Ronald Jackson, Kay Royal, Mike Wilson, Nancy Rogers, Debbie Shirella, Elise Thornton, Willie Johnson, Clay Rich, and Roland Johnson. And that is the first half of the prayer list this afternoon, ladies and gentlemen. And anybody needs to be added to it, please give me a call. And if we need to take somebody away, make room for somebody else, we can do that also. Happened to run across this one this past week. Gospel tunes today afternoon, we call it the Joyful Noise.

0: Send that out to my buddy Danny Creech. And want to add to the prayer list, Miss Wanda Buckner, and been meaning to do it for the last several weeks, and overlook it. I've got to, man. You just won't believe this prayer list, how I've scribbled it out and highlighted over things and everything, but I got to get it straightened out. But anyway, been wanting to mention Wayne Thornton. So keep that family in prayer, if you will, please.
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0: I tell you, I was telling you earlier this afternoon that I done a wedding yesterday evening up in Coates, and had a great time, and lady that was directing the wedding was Miss Carla Matthews, and had a pretty good conversation with her during while the songs were playing, and they were having a good time down on the floor. But she was telling me that her husband nicknamed her Sugar Drippings, and I've been trying to figure out where that come from. Maybe one day I'll find out. I don't know.

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Miss Ann Boyette.

0: to all the staff out at Warren's Engines this afternoon. They're getting them ready to go. And I tell you, I've mentioned it again, and traveling around in the last couple of weeks and listening to all the music on the radio, and plenty of saxophonists out there, but nobody can outbeat the man.
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0: And I still think that Junior Walker back today took that saxophone down to Mr. Bobby Warren's, and he did something to it. I don't know. Worked on them valves. Four Tops, Boogie Shoes Radio Network. Hey, we're here to 5 this afternoon, ladies and gentlemen. I want to thank you for listening.

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0: 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You never know who's going to stop by. Ladies, you ready?

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1: Yeah, man. I tell you what, I want to send this out to Miss Wanda B. She's had a little surgery in the last couple of days, and just wishing her some fast recuperation.

you know, I was telling you earlier, which it was mentioned several times last week, that my mother's birthday was the 18th, Thursday a week ago. And we decided that we were going to go out to eat, go to see the Maples Brothers up in Selma. And I went to, heard so many people talk about the Robin's Nest restaurant up there, you know, and buffet, man. It was all seven of us was just tickled to death, you know, and we were just eating, having a good time, and eating and having a good time. And one of the ladies come over and said that she's glad we came up there, but the next time that we went back, they were going to weigh us in and weigh us out. I was singing this as I went out the door.

0: Siri, I need directions to a place I can get the oil change, some gas, and some auto parts.
1: Okay, getting directions to Warren Service Center.
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0: There's a gas attendant now. Oh man, he's gonna pump my gas for me? Oh, I'll be back to Warren Service Center, downtown Salemburg.
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3: And while we're in Salemburg, we got to cruise down to the hardware store just down the street from Joe, between Joe and the, First Baptist Church, Tommy?
4: Yeah.
3: Right there, you can about throw a baseball to the church there from you.
4: Yep, and sit out there and watch them flags when the wind's blowing, and they look so pretty down there.
3: I was over there working several days this week, and that is a gorgeous sight to see all them American flags out there. So.
4: Yes, sir.
3: And had a good afternoon so far?
4: Yes, sir. Had a lot of people in here. We had some people in here that were visiting, having a reunion, some of them from Texas and Jacksonville and places like that. They went to school here way many years ago because they were older folks. And there was about 7 or 8 of them come in and looked around and wanted to see the hardware store. We're talking about old times.
3: All right. Sounds good. And we talked up some Boogie Shoe listeners this past week. I think you said Billy and Joanne Adams traveled.
4: Yes, sir. We always got Boogie Shoes listeners coming in.
3: Well, that's what we need. That's what we need. So everything looked good. And still, we want to remind these people, if they're just out and about, got a few minutes, but if they can get there before you close the doors at 3, I highly recommend the Double Dip chocolate-covered peanuts.
4: They are very good, and, of course, we got plenty of flags, patriotic stuff that they needed for next week.
3: Yep, because next Saturday.
4: Plenty of items for the garden and plenty of tools and hose pipes and things of that sort.
3: Yeah. Yep, so we, and Tiffany will make some patriotic bows if they need them.
4: If we got some, and if we don't have what they want, she'll make some more.
3: All right, I got to get her to make one for me, at least
4: and
3: one, if not two.
4: We just got in a new shipment of some new ribbons they bought when they were down in Atlanta the other week. That'll be for the fall and all, you know, with pumpkins and stuff on it.
3: Yeah, she's got some big surprises for the Christmas season, she told me, so we can't unveil that yet. But anyway, and you're liquidating the flowers and plants right on down.
4: Yep, they're getting down pretty slim now. The next thing will be this fall, you know, the mums and pumpkins and things of that sort.
3: Yep. Right now, she needs to slim it down on account of this heat. This heat's not good on them. So,
4: it's going to be hot next week.
3: Yep, sure is. And you hadn't heard any more on the 4th of July yet?
4: As far as I know, we're on the schedule to be here next week.
3: Okay.
4: I've not talked to them today, so I guess we'll be open.
3: All right.
4: At least for a while, anyway.
3: All right. Well, that's good. That's good, brother. Number over there is 910-525-5320. And
4: that's it.
3: You're there for at least another 14 minutes, if not longer.
4: Right.
3: All right, buddy. Listen, we appreciate you so much. Take care.
4: Thank you, Robert, and your listeners.
3: All right, buddy. Bye-bye.
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3: And we always have an opportunity after we get through talking to my buddy Tommy to slow it down just a little bit. This guy took a break a while ago, told him to rest up. My buddy, your buddy, Bo Schrantz.

Boost Runts. Backed up with those fantastic shakers on a Boogie Shoes Radio Network Saturday afternoon. And got plenty of time to cruise over to the all-new Salemburg Hardware. They'll be there till 3 o'clock until the last customer served. From my buddy Wayne Osborne this afternoon. Wanted to do it in memory of old Jimmy Lane.

Lord, I just got a call, and there's a swimming pool over there near Walking Stick. Got three ladies in it. I don't know what the pool water temperature is now. Oh, let me get my drone out. Once again, we thank you, Sailor Bird Hardware, being a part of the Boogie Shoes Radio Network.

You know, it's kind of funny. Sometimes you're talking about good timing. You know, I was every morning stop in at a convenience store here in town and get me a large cup of Gatorade. And that usually lasts me till about lunch. You know, just sipping. And anyway, I happened to walk in the convenience store. I don't know, it was Tuesday or Wednesday one, I believe it was. And I happened to notice a redheaded lady at the cashier. And I said, that lady there looks mighty good, you know. Happened to turn around, and it was Miss Marilyn Jones Wade. And I just congratulated her, told her how good-looking she looked and everything, just doing fine, and got in the truck. And you're talking about perfect timing. This song was on the radio.

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1: 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We salute our military men and women and first responders every Saturday at 1 and at 3. And Hot Rod, he gave me a call a while ago and said this past Thursday, a Columbus County deputy was tragically killed in the line of duty. 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
1: Thank you so much, Tommy Elliott, the Fly, and we do appreciate Terry Long Heating and Air and Electrical being a part of the Boogie Shoes Radio Network. And I happen to run across this, and our flag does not fly because the wind moves it. It flies with the last breath of each soldier who died protecting it. Get a lot of requests for this, usually after we go through our military salute, thanking our military and first responders. Mr. Mike Taylor, Lisa Hudson, from a senator buddy out there over there by Rebel City. I wonder if he's the mayor yet.

Matthews Drugs brings you your beach group of the afternoon. Matthews Drugs in the Jordan Shopping Center in Clinton, caring for you and about you. And now here's your Matthews Drug Beach Group of the Afternoon.

0: Yeah, holiday band on a Boogie Shoes Radio Network Saturday afternoon. Got my buddy Robert Honeycutt on the line with me. And you must be reading my mind, Robert. I had a little slogan right here that I had run across. I don't know if I'd sent this to you in the past or not, but it reads, "It's amazing the number of great people in my life that I wouldn't have ever met if it hadn't have been for music."
1: That's a true statement for me. If it wasn't for music, I wouldn't have any friends.
0: I thought that was pretty good, man. I tell you, I'm going to have to blow that up and get it framed and give that to you so you can put it down at the beach.
1: Yeah, you do that. We're headed down to the beach now.
0: All right, I hear it. I thought that was pretty good. It's amazing of the number of great people in my life that I wouldn't have ever met if it wasn't for music.
1: That's absolutely true.
0: You know, so that's great. And music's a great thing. It gets your mind off of so much stress.
1: Yeah.
0: You know, so thank the Lord for letting us have some joyful noise.
1: Yeah. You know, we had an icon in music pass away last Sunday, Mr. Eddie Ray.
0: Really?
1: I think, yeah, he passed away. He was living up in Washington, D.C. after he left the North Carolina Music Hall of Fame. And this December, he would have been 100 years old.
0: How about that? I know you went up there and saw him several times.
1: Yeah, we went saw him three times. And of all things, last Friday or Saturday one, he was in a real nice facility, nursing home. His son and wife, they were with him, and they called me up, and I talked to him. And even though his mind at 99 was not like it was years ago, he still knew me. And then two or three days later, he passed away.
0: How about that? Well, that's great. That's great. Glad they had you in mind.
1: Yeah.
0: That's great.
1: But this guy, he was a vice president of Capitol Records. And he worked with the Beach Boys, Fats Domino, Sammy Davis Jr., Ricky Nelson. I mean, it's unbelievable, the people he worked with. Wow. And during the Reagan administration, he had already retired. He was appointed Secretary of Copyright in Washington, D.C. for 8 years. And he knew the business so well that writers and normally got 3 cents a copy, and for every song that was sold, and he got it approved for 9 cents a copy.
0: Man, three times,
1: three times more.
0: Yeah, that's right.
1: Yeah.
0: How about?
1: But
0: that?
1: Anyway, the guy, he's a real good friend of mine, and loved him like a brother, and he's gone. But like I say, he would have been 100 years old in December.
0: And his legacy lives.
1: He had a great life, and he is leaving a legacy behind.
0: There you go. There you go. He was in part of the North Carolina Music Hall of Fame up in Concord.
1: Yeah, he actually came out of retirement and took over the operation. They have an operation going, but there wasn't a whole lot to it. And he made it what it is today.
0: Well, good.
1: And he was up there from, he came up there in 2009, I believe. And he left around 2020, just before the pandemic. So, but anyway, he was also a Navy veteran, too, during World War II.
0: Well, appreciate his service for that. And attended, just about every Williams Lake reunion?
1: He came, he and his wife and her family, brother and sisters, they came to at least 4 or 5 of them.
0: Okay. Well, I knew they came right many. Yeah, so.
1: Yeah, and his wife, Jeanette, she fell in love with Chris Matthews singing. She thought he was another Sammy Davis or somebody.
0: I hope he's not listening. He might be going to Nashville right now.
1: Oh, yeah, it might be.
0: All right, that's good. What's coming up with Hossa, man?
1: Well, we got a party next Friday week, July the 10th. It will be our 4th of July party. And we had serving, we're going to be kicking hot dogs and hamburgers.
0: Hot dogs and hamburgers.
1: And bring a dish if you want to. But anyway, the club will be providing hot dogs and hamburgers. And the DJ for the night will be a DJ from Fayetteville.
0: Fayetteville.
1: Yeah, you've seen him at the club before. He's a real good shagger.
0: Yep.
1: His name is John Atkins.
0: Okay.
1: And he plays great music. And he'll be providing the music for the night. And we open the doors at 6:30. Music will start almost immediately. And then we'll have the food will be served at 7:30. And the dancing will start at 8 o'clock.
0: All right. And may I say there will be bright lease on the table?
1: There'll be what?
0: Bright lease on the table.
1: Only bright lease.
0: There you go, the red hot dog.
1: That's right.
0: There you go, brother. And that's the 10th now, right?
1: The 10th, which is next Friday week.
0: 2 weeks from last night.
1: 1 week from next Friday, yeah. All right. And it is at the Shrine Building in Dunn at 211 North Clinton Avenue. All right. So come on out and have a great time with us, and we'll have a late celebration for the 4th.
0: Okay. So. Sounds good to me, brother. All right. Well, give them your phone number in case they want to get up with you about these bright leaves.
1: 910-214-2858. 910-214-2858.
0: All right, brother. Sounds good to me, man. And you can give me a call again next Saturday, and we'll give them a little reminder for the following week.
1: Okay, sure will.
0: All right, buddy.
1: All right, thank you, Bob.
0: Thank you so much. Yes, Robert Honeycutt, ladies and gentlemen, with Hornet Area Shag Association, HASA. And like I've told you before, he could be in England, Hawaii, Washington State, Sunset Beach, Key West. It don't matter. He'll give me a call here and let us know what's going on with HASA. And that number is 910-214-2858.
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3: 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Right here on the Boogie Shoes Radio Network on Oldies 1170.
0: Taking us back to the year 1975, Happy Pest Solutions, we thank you so very much. 910-490-4900 right here on College Street where Hardee's used to be years ago. And at one time it was State Pest Control. And taking us back to year 1975, the cost of living back in 1975, ladies and gentlemen, gasoline was 53 cents a gallon, a postage stamp was 10 cents, a pack of cigarettes were 48 cents back in 1975. And you know, Ford had a little vehicle. They had a two-door and a station wagon called the Ford Pinto. You could get a Ford Pinto hatchback for under $3,000 back in 1975. And like I said, this saying right here is what got me thinking about it. And this is true for Robert Honeycutt, well as myself, and I'm sure a lot of people. It's amazing the number of great people in my life I wouldn't have met if it hadn't have been for music. And the Lord has put me around a lot of great people with music, I tell you. 1975, ladies and gentlemen.

I remember buying that one. Reynolds Music, cut on Beeman Street. Had a brown label on it. Still have that. Happy Pest Solutions is going back to the year 1975. Ladies and gentlemen, they're located at 807 College Street right here in Clinton. The office number is 910-490-4900. 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They are the ones for your pest and termite solution, mosquito protection, fire ant eradication, and crawl space moisture. And just remember, ladies and gentlemen, all their patients die. Ground coffee back in 1975, 2 pound was $1.39. Ocean Spray cranberry juice by the quart was 59 cent. The average house was $35,000 and under. Barbie dolls. Ladies, listen to this now. Barbie dolls. Some of you probably still have one. $2.77. Sold at Sears. And the G.I. Joe action figure. Wonder why he was $3 more. I reckon because he was military. I don't know. Was $5.97 for the G.I. Joe action figure. I still have mine. The Jeep and all that stuff, you know. And that was, I don't know, 62 or something when he first came out. But that is some note of your prices that Happy Pest has taken us back to the year 1975. These guys here came on the scene out of the state of Florida. They call themselves KC and the Sunshine Band.

0: 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Right here on the Boogie Shoes Radio Network on Oldies 1170.
1: I want to say hello to Miss Mary Kay, Mr. Gene Cox. Got your music coming your way. The ladies in the having the pool party. Just hang on, if you will. And I tell you, I appreciate the guy that has got the drone flying around over in that area, sending texts and pictures to me. I tell you, when you got three women in a pool, you call it a hot tub.

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3: Yeah, Nissan of Clinton, you know, they always let the ladies step up to the microphone. We got a special lady here this afternoon and cruised in from Mississippi and got her patiently waiting and got to send this out to the three ladies that's in the hot tub. And from the aerial shots I've seen from the drone, it is mighty foggy, steamy looking over there on off of Fairfax Street, I believe that is. You guys don't need to stay in there long. You'll be lost so much weight, you'll look right anorexic. Miss Jody.

0: Yeah, there's a party going on.
1: Party going on.
0: Over there on Fairfax. And I've got one of the neighbors in the area that is, you complaining about the steam that's over there, ma'am?
2: Yes.
0: A lot of steam going on in that neighborhood?
2: Yes.
0: Well, you know who it is?
2: I'm not quite sure.
0: It's a lady that's a member of, a president of a lady in Mississippi named Miss Jody's Fan Club, Debbie Ward, Pat Drew, and Lisa Wright. You know them ladies?
2: I've heard of them before.
0: Heard of them before?
2: Yes.
0: They have got it going on over there in a swimming pool.
2: Ladies, I don't know if you can hear me or not, but I want you to check this out. Let's

0: Let's do the bop.
1: Live entertainment, too, over there. You've been doing good, Sugar.
0: I'm doing great, doing great.
1: Oh, always good to hear from you. And like I said, off the air there, I know you've been busy. Seen you on Facebook at a couple of gigs, staying busy, having fun.
0: Yes.
1: Everybody doing good? The band all doing good?
0: Everybody doing great.
1: Well, that's good.
0: Absolutely great.
1: And you,
0: the Lord is still blessing, and the Lord is still good.
1: There you go, Sugar. As they say is, too blessed to be depressed, and thank the Lord for all of it.
0: That's it.
1: There you go.
0: You know, I miss you all.
1: We miss you too. You know, I was looking through my phone the other day of pictures that we saw you back in, I don't know, it was 2022 or 3 or something like that, 2021, 22, up in Wilson, North Carolina. Had a good time that night. Had them three girls in the very back seat. We had a crew that night. We had a bunch of fun, and you put on a good show. And you scheduled for anywhere in North Carolina anytime soon?
0: No, not right now. I'm not.
1: Okay. Well,
0: there's still a lot of calls coming in, but not right now.
1: All right. Well, I'm gonna have to get with your booking agent, see if we can't get you here somehow or another.
0: Okay, sounds great.
1: Maybe I can get some type of grant. You reckon? All right, Sugar, listen, you have a blessed day. Happy 4th of July, and I appreciate your friendship and love you like a stepsister.
0: I feel the same way about you.
1: All right.
0: I'm still your out-of-town girlfriend.
1: Yeah, you most definitely are. Yeah, in my phone, Miss Jody, my out-of-town girlfriend. All right, Sugar, listen, stay safe, and we'll call you again, okay?
0: I love you all. Thanks for calling, and I can't wait to see everybody again.
1: It's going
0: to
1: be sooner than you think.
0: If it was really so that a person's ear would burn because you're being talked about, you all ears would be on fire and really burning. Because I have definitely been talking about you all.
1: My nose was itching. That's why I give you a call. Love you, Sugar. Talk with you later.
0: All right. Bye-bye.
1: All right. Bye-bye, baby.

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1: 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So very much just like Kennedy Farms. Kennedy Farms celebrating over 100 years in the farming industry, and we appreciate them so very much for what they do here. And we do it every Saturday at 2 and at 4, and we call it the Joyful Noise.
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1: Once again, we thank you so much for that, Tommy Elliott DeFly and Debbie and Lee Kennedy. We appreciate it. If you happen to run into them, let them know how much you appreciate the Joyful Noise that we do every Saturday at 2 and at 4. And the second half of the prayer list, mentioned this family at the beginning at the 2 o'clock hour, the Purcell family. Just keep that family in your prayers, if you will, please. Danny Keith Bass, Pam Matthews, Gene Turlington Honeycutt, and Tony Honeycutt, Miss Faye Hare, William Sutton, Clemson Smith, David King, Elaine Carter, Randy Thornton, Jerry Johnson, Joe Lynch, Richard Parker, Peggy Dudley, Janice Norris, Angel Yancey, Sam Anders, Melissa Nemo, Sherry Matthews, Buddy Skipper, Tommy and Lib Jackson, Lindsey Lee, Robert Justice, Gary Rouse, Edna Fay and Gary Boone, Ed and Janet Pearson, Ricky Maddox, Beverly Naylor, Helen Barefoot, Kathy Pereer, Bobby Joe Lockamy, the Hedgepeth family, Roger and Juanita Peterson, Kay Bryan, Randy Tindall, Ronnie Carter, Roscoe Parsons, Dale Thornton, Miss Betsy McCullen, Sheila Blackman, Haley Stone, Johnny Tindall, Yvonne Kersey, Judy Jones, Ronnie and Irma Jones, Diane Taylor, Miss Faye Darden, Pat Warwick, Herbie and Nancy Faircloth, Daisy Tindall, Cindy West, Bessie Armwood, Patsy Tindall, James Anderson, Knott and Lynn Underwood, Tony Mathis and Mama E, Barbara Jean Johnson, Mildred White, and W.J. Shipp. And if there's anybody else needs to be added to that list, ladies and gentlemen, please, please let me know. I want to send this out to my buddy Danny Creech this afternoon. Continue to keep Danny in prayer.

That is Dolewood and River Mist, ladies and gentlemen. River Mist will be over at the Borough next Friday night, ladies and gentlemen. And they are a super good group and put on a fantastic show. So make plans to be with them. Miss Becky and J.W. Jackson and all the listening audience. Just remember, no one stands alone.

again for Miss Becky and J.W. Jackson and all the listeners out there. And 1988 started this back in WRRZ, and ever since then, there's no telling how many listeners I have lost. And I want to do this for the ones that have gone on.

0: Amen. Gary Louder, Smoking Hot.
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0: I got a little special deal here. I had a phone call a while ago with a friend and was telling me that Mr. Eugene and Eunice Hollingsworth, this coming Thursday, July 1st, 1955, they were united in marriage 71 years ago. 71 years ago. And the little bird that told me this, Mr. Eugene and Miss Eunice, is your number one son. Going back to the year 1955.

Once again, saying happy anniversary to Mrs. Eunice and Mr. Eugene Hollinsworth. This coming Thursday, July 1st, 1955, marks 71 years together. And I was just about 2 weeks, 13 days maybe, shy of my second birthday. And no, first birthday, that's right. Anyway, but saying happy anniversary to them. Anybody knows Mr. Eugene, Miss Eunice Hollinsworth. Just let them know how much you appreciate them and appreciate them listening to the Boogie Shoes here every Saturday.

Out of the top 100 of 1955, the late, great Fats Domino, ladies and gentlemen, and once again, saying a happy 71st anniversary this coming Thursday to Miss Eunice and Eugene Hollinsworth. They probably could relate to this one now. I might even get them up and let them waltz just a little bit.

Mr. Vince Gill, and I do stand to be corrected. I got the date right, but not the day right. The first is Wednesday, ladies and gentlemen. So July 1st, this coming Wednesday, will mark 71 years this couple's been together. And appreciate them so very much. And this one is from me to you all. And I'm getting there too, Miss Eunice and Mr. Eugene.

0: Happy anniversary, Mr. and Mrs. Hollingsworth. Wishing many healthy more together.
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0: Before we get into that, let me read this text I got here. Says, I heard you talking to Miss Jody, got so excited, I dropped a bag of pretzels in the pool. The pretzels are floating everywhere. There is a dance called the pretzel. If they weren't done, they are now, I'm sure. From Miss Mary Kay and Mr. Gene Cox.

Well, I got to say hello to Miss Jenny Gale Beard this afternoon. Hey, there is a thunderstorm warning in effect till about 9 o'clock tonight, so keep your eye on the sky.

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3: And we thank you so much, Joe, and I'm going to see you bright and early Monday morning. And, man, ladies and gentlemen, they're there for all your automobile needs. If it's a new set of tires, new battery, maybe some belts, some hoses. Don't get into nothing transmission and motors major, but they're there to get you rolling, keep you rolling, and all your inspections. And we do appreciate them. They'll be opening the doors bright and early around 7 o'clock Monday. Always bringing you a little country crossover. These guys are hot right now. Midland. Sometimes it just

0: Hello, everybody. This is Joe Warren at Warren Service Center in Salemburg. I'd like to thank everybody for their business. 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We have all brands of tires. 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Thank everybody for listening to Boogie Shoes every Saturday afternoon.
1: Thank you, Joe. 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How about some Brooks and Dunn before you get out of there? 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How about that?

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2: 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Hey, Turkey. 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

0: Brooks and Dunn. Great tune, ladies and gentlemen. I have seen so many shag to that song. Good smoothie. Hey, don't tell the boss man. I'm going to run over a little bit this afternoon.
1: Hello, everybody. This is Joe Warren at Warren Service Center in Salemburg. Thank everybody for listening to Boogie Shoes every Saturday afternoon.
0: Well, it's after 5. I can play this for old Tony and company. Rackley and company, would you? The late, great Toby Keith.

0: Matthews Drugs brings you your beach group of the afternoon. Matthews Drugs in the Jordan Shopping Center in Clinton, caring for you and about you. And now here's your Matthews Drug beach group of the afternoon.
1: Well, I'm trying to get them in, ladies and gentlemen. We might have to extend this to about 6, I don't know. For my buddy Keith Underwood and his lovely bride. And old Tristan, he's got me on this half

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1: Hey, we're winding down, ladies and gentlemen. Send us out to Ron and Cheryl. Irma and Andy. All you Sylvia fans.
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0: here.
1: Yeah, a little too much Sylvia this afternoon.
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1: I'm not leaving Carolina, but I'm leaving the station.
0: Somebody wants a minute dance, it's me.

I want to thank you for listening this afternoon. Thank you for making this one of the most listened to shows on Oldies 1170 and Star TV Channel 16 and the Mixler. We thank you for listening every Saturday. It takes people like you to make it happen. Have a safe and great weekend, ladies and gentlemen. We'll be back in the air chair, even though it's the 4th. We're going to be back in the air chair next week, from what I understand, with Tommy Jackson. I'm pretty sure that everybody will be open next Saturday, including the all-new Sellenberg Hardware. And I appreciate you so very much. Attend a church of your choice if you don't have one. Come and visit us out at Rowan.

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couldn't dance. 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

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And if you won't come back to me, then they can bring the curtain down.

0: Is she really going out with him?
1: Well, there she is. Let's ask her.
0: Betty, is that Jimmy's ring you're wearing?
1: Mm-hmm. Gee, it must be great riding with him.
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